fi show Lord the mercy, I fi come back some more, man. Empress, you know, like I never seen before. If a problem, girl, then you what the cure. Yeah, you know, say, she, I'll come back for more. Oh, you tell them.

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1: 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Yeah, mix me down. 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Lord have mercy. Herba women smoke and get me weak in a bit deep. Go from me to little me to stop. Babylon can't touch me, I agree. Just buzz and a dust, please, please.
0: Yes.
1: Yeah, I happen to be the voice in one. Ishi, want to big him up every time. Yeah. Lord,
0: yes,
1: the birds are on the rhythm and the. Once again, God, burn my heart, cleanse my mind with me knowledge. Now go with rolling, no Babylon college. 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
0: Do it, man.
1: Because herb when me smoke, I get me waking up me. Please, but from me to listen, me to start. Please, Babylon can't touch me, I agree. Trees. Hold on, hold on. Stop, stop, stop, stop, stop, stop. Thank you. Thank you. Surprise!
0: Yes.
1: Yeah, next rhythm. I want to big up my man EC for coming up on that one.
0: Like that.
1: Wonderful. We love him. Big him up.
0: Yeah. Give him some love, y'all. Damn, he hit that one note. I was like, wow. Yo, here we go. Here we go. Here we go.

0: Yeah, 2005.
1: Shoot that. Almost 2006. I like it.
0: That's right. That's
1: yo,
0: right.
1: Yo. Check it out, yo.

0: Take a freestyle, get in, get a freestyle on this.
1: 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Oh shit, call me by C5.
0: Shoot that.
1: That's alright.

0: brother.
1: Yeah.
2: Thank you.
0: Thanks, y'all.
3: Yeah, that's much better. Yeah.
0: There's enough love in other place tonight.

0: don't hate me because I'm a Dodger fan. You know what I'm saying? Yep. Yep. You heard it here. Let's run this. What's up? All right, all right, all right. I got another special treat for y'all. Okay, if y'all clap loud enough, maybe we can get my brother Ishii up here again. Can you give us some love right there? He's doing double duty. He's the sound man and microphone doctor.
1: Big up the man Ishii.
0: Reggae, reggae music. 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If you love it, reggae, reggae music. If you love it, make some noise.
2: Yeah.
1: Big up the man Ishii.
2: This one is dedicated to the children. Oh, I, yeah.

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1: Y'all ready to have a party tonight? Are y'all gonna party with us tonight? All right. Yes.

That's right. 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Family business every time. Yeah.

0: business. Yeah. Boo, boo. That's the business. Yo, you're gonna feel this.
1: All of that stuff aside, we are glad to be here for you all. Thank you for coming out.
2: True that. Track.

0: Yeah, well, take it back. Never could I imagine you should have played your best in a decision that is.
1: Ladies, make some noise out there.

0: Yeah.
1: Reaching out to our massive and
2: make
1: great.
2: Some noise out there. Make some noise.
0: All of that and then some, oh yeah, all of that and then some, my brother.
2: Boo, boo, boo.
0: Love you, killer.
2: Yo, hey,
0: y'all make some
2: noise. Friday night, y'all.
0: Don't have to make some noise, but just love this man.
2: It's Friday night,
1: y'all. Yourself, Gideon.
0: That's right. All right. This one called all of that and then some.
2: Damn, I like this. Y'all rule crew tonight. The rule crew is out tonight. Friday night.
0: This is a late night. This is for the late night crew. If you stayed out late
2: Friday
0: and waited,
2: nights.
0: What you know, step in the party. Everybody feel hardy. Side up with shawty under me. I grade weed

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One more time, my lala sign and seal. 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

0: Thank you very much. This happens to be the Juice Crew.
1: Yes.
0: Yeah, we just having fun. Like we hope it. You are too.
1: I like it.
0: Busta, this is one of the two that I just can't pass up. This is my favorite one almost.
1: We're gonna have a good time tonight.
0: On the martial art rhythm tonight, everybody dancing feels alright. 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
1: This is
0: looking proper.
1: Real rude boy song. Yeah.
0: Real top.
1: Bring it very low for me. Proper. Juice. Yeah. I want to translate this one because, you know, the tapa is like the highest of the highest. When you're referring to the empress or the princess, and you say the tapa girl is like,
0: yeah, man,
1: the girl up there on the pedestal, you know, that's like, yeah, she's the fly lady. And yeah, real tapa girl, you're looking proper. Stamina body, I make them ball, because they don't need no translation.
0: Hey, do you got a tapa?

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Big, big flipping hand. Next to you, flex with you, step to you. 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
0: 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I love this song. Just let the rhythm play. Hola,
2: yes,
0: just let the rhythm play. Everybody, just feel this one. Just feel the rhythm.
2: Wind up your waist, then. Wind up your waist.
0: We're not gonna say nothing. Just feel the rhythm. Remember this one.All right, remember this one. I remember this one.
2: Rude boy.
0: This I know, if not maybe, I'll be loving the ladies. This I know, if remember this one. Remember this one.
1: Karate slew the all of them.
0: What the?
1: Who they all of them? Say karate slew the all of them. Karate slew the all of them.
0: What the?
1: Slew the all of them.
0: Remember this one.

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1: Tell the girl with a photo, photo, photo. 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
1: I like that.
0: Yeah, that was
1: fun. We all know some topper toppers out there, you know?
0: Topper girls.

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1: Yes. 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
1: 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It's getting hot up here. 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
0: Chronic. Everybody knows this rhythm.

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1: It goes to the major part.
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1: Rebel life, y'all.
0: That's it.
1: Yeah.
0: Thanks, y'all.
2: Yeah.
0: I like it. I like it.
2: Yes.
0: Check it out. Come party with us tonight. 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
1: Yeah.
0: 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Yeah, thanks for coming out.

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I really feel like it's starting to heat up a little bit.

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Yes, y'all. 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

This one we call Instant Classic. 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Never mind. This one we call K Edition. 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

0: All right, Chronic Rhythm, let's do it. 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
1: Yes, yes, yes, yes, y'all.

当然了，

0: all the notes that you think go in that A chord of yours. So I can get the key.
1: Yeah, totally.
0: Signature.
2: Love it.
3: E minor is the key.
1: So that's the kind of stuff.
0: Yeah, but that would be A minor, dude. Except for
4: more than usual, like
0: with a major six.
1: I'd like to play. I like playing more of those last two beats.
0: No, it's Phrygian.
1: I get crazy, and I'm easier than those every sparse kind of stuff. Sometimes
0: generally, unless you, play the A though for me.
4: Yeah, but the sparse things, but you gotta really.

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1: Listen to

0: no tune in the car.
1: Oh my god. I hope I have like a black eye. Can you see it here though?
0: Let me see. It doesn't look like you have a black eye.
1: Did you punch yourself?
2: Looks like you have a red eye.
1: No, you have both eyes, right?
2: Mostly, I mean, that eye.

0: first one was a lot better, but at least we got the feel.
1: Joint. That's what I'd say.
2: First one was shorter.
0: What?
2: First one was probably.

Okay, check it out, check it out. I'm gonna do this verse. Let me get K-Star. You guys drop out. Come on, K-Star. Nice this year, we on the right path. I'm gonna speak on the Jews' behalf. Let the music speak for itself. Original, and give a little something fresh.

Of the Juice Crew, make some noise tonight. Take a little something with you, you know? Positive vibration every time. When the Juice Crew coming through, just wanna make your heart, make you open your heart a little bit, open your mentals. It's essential to stay crucial out there.

0: That one's hype.
1: This next tune is called Yeah. Yeah. And
2: she said, so.
3: Oh shit, it's that one.

0: my mother and my father, my other mother, my sisters, everybody, man.
1: Cool, so that's just recording right there.
2: Good job.

0: procedure and she needs some air right now. If anybody is qualified to get Dolphin help right now, go over there. She's over there on the ground and she needs help. Okay?
1: Sorry, you guys. All right.
2: She have like.
0: I don't know. We're over there. We just saw her fall. We're like, what's the thing? And in fact, we're over there. She's choking her ass off. It's kind of scary.
1: Is anyone on the call?
3: Go ahead and call. You can't hurt to call twice.
1: Call it right now.
3: Okay, go ahead. Help yourself. Here, just crack this one, just in case. I got the other one in my pocket. Okay, all right.
1: We got two more.
3: Sound check ones like?
1: We got two more songs.
3: Instrumentals?
1: Yeah.
3: Okay. Yeah, just let me know if I'm like overdoing it, you know, I don't want to overdo it, you know?
1: Okay. Thank you.
4: Taylor?
5: Taylor.

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Yeah. This one, next one is called Reggae Music.

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1: yeah, yeah, yeah, yeah.
0: We want to bring up to the stage the one Ishi Dubé once again. Break it out for this man.
2: Yes. Reggae music, people. 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

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So unless y'all make some incredible loud amount of noise, unless you make some really loud, intense vibe, like y'all want to stay and party, are y'all going to tear this motherfucking bar up if they don't let us stay and party? All right, let's go, Juice Crew. This one we call Master Gas. This is our last track for the evening. We love y'all. Arcadia represents.

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0: demais.
1: 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Thanks for coming out. We gonna do this.
2: No, no, no, Curtis.

0: Yes. See? Pressure's on the rise.
1: Thank you.
0: Yeah.
2: We got to get the sound just right, so bear with us with the changes in between.
0: Can y'all
2: songs.
0: Hear us out there? Is it loud enough? I'm deaf. I can't. Is it loud? Well, show me some love then. Show me some love.

0: Show me some love, girl. I want y'all to make more noise than that. What's up? It's Friday night. Yeah.
1: I'm here on the job site with Dale, who's a framing contractor.
2: Hey, good morning.
1: Dale traded up to Geico Commercial Auto Insurance for all his business vehicles. We're here where he needs us most.
2: Yep, they sure are.
1: We make it easy for him to save on all his insurance needs,

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I represent the elders. Yes, I. Juice sound, all original. Act like you know. Yeah. Check it out, Vision Quest.

0: That's right. 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Thanks.
1: Sonny Bray. All right, just calm down.
0: Yo, ladies, please. 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Please. 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

0: more time.
1: Yo, how y'all feeling tonight, right? 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All right. That's what I'm talking about. Okay, that was our intro. Now we're gonna hit the main chorus right now. Main chorus.

Yeah. Elevate the vibe. $100 bill on the bass right there. $100 bill. We call him C-Note. C-Note over there. Give him some love. C-Note on the bass. Boom, boom. He's kind of shy. He's kind of shy. We like to expose him. He's not really shy. Whoa, what's next? What we got? Oh, K

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Oh, that feels good. This next one, I'm sorry.

0: Make some noise, Jambalaya. 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That's right. Thanks for coming out. You know, we have decided to forego the set break. We will not have a set break tonight because you guys are so excited. We're just gonna keep this going. Keep this going. It's your birthday. It's your birthday. You don't, you, really. How old are you? She just, 26. Wow. 26. 26, oh my goodness. Yeah, you're moving into that mature stage.
1: Maybe.
0: What's your name? What's your name? What's your name? It's, mature is not bad. I'm just. Mermaid. 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All right, this next one's for Mermaid then. 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

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Get up here right now. 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
1: That's Mermaid Girl. 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

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Yeah, hey, we got CDs. 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I'm not talking about the bass player. 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I'm talking about all of us. Take us all home. Meet this guy on the side of the stage. He's got some CDs for you. CDs. Juice CDs. 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It was a 420 show. It was sick. Let's do it.

0: on. 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All you guys had the opportunity to do that right there. She actually did it.
1: Me, me,
0: me, me, me, me, me, me. Yeah, wow, she's cute. Hot, hot.
1: Thank you for the help
0: hot.
1: That I like.
0: Let's go then, little cuz, I mean.

Yes, yes. They say it's a war on drugs, but it's a war on me. What the fuck is that about? All right. Check it out. Check it out. We got a fat track coming for you next. What do we got? Put me on. Put me on. You know what this is about. Let's go.

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I think they love it, crew. We love it too. Who wants a disc? Nobody's throwing money up here, so. Nobody's throwing money up here, so I'm just giving them away for free. That's like, that's not, that's a business faux pas. It's not making money. But you're so cool, so. This one is, we play Reggae on the River recently. You guys know that venue, Reggae on the River? This is one of my favorite tracks when we played down there. It's called We

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She's not in an RV. She's at home, feeling out of breath from a spin class.

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1: Make some noise, Jambalaya! Are y'all ready? Are y'all ready? You ready to go home? No.
0: Ha!
1: No.
0: Me either.
1: All right, well, fuck it then. Let's play.

0: That was crazy.
1: I don't know what to say. I mean, I love y'all, I guess. I love, yeah, that was awesome. Because it's a rebel life. 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

0: Watch yourself out there, see? Yeah. Hey, we got Danny in the corner over here. He's a spark plug of the band right there. Give it up for Danny. Danny the Monster, we call him. 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Like, all right. Where we at? Like, time was looking good.
1: Okay.
0: Yes. Everybody in the club right now, go to the dance floor. 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Just grind it. It's a friendly grind. 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

0: Wow, wow. 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Yeah. Ah, that was lovely, lovely. Can I get one for the road? Can I get a whoa, whoa for the road?
1: Whoa, whoa. Whoa, whoa.
0: That's nice. Yes, I.
1: Wow.
0: That's Jay Bird on the drums right there. Did y'all give him some love? That's Jay Bird on the drums right there.
1: All right, this is where Juice takes a 5-minute break.
2: What?
1: No? All right, never mind.

Yo. Blaze one. Thanks for coming out tonight. All the beautiful people are still left. Make the most of it Friday night. What's up?

Yeah. Blossom beats all the way to the bay. Act like you know. Check it out. Check this course out.

0: There ain't no justice.
1: It's
0: just us. It's just us. Nice vibe. Nice vibe. I know what you like. So obviously you weren't here earlier. We don't repeat songs in one, like, in one night. You must have been in Everett or something. Tomo or something. Dance hall. Yeah. Maybe you were at Plaza Grill. I don't know. We were at

0: atrás. I know what you like. Thanks for rocking with us tonight. We got a couple more. We got a couple more. A couple more from what I hear. If you guys are really loud, we got a couple more. Go. Don't ask for what you
1: want. This is the last song.
0: What?
1: One more in the clip. So get ready, dance your ass off.
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1: 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All right, all right. 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Some people had to do some things.
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0: y'all. 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
1: It's Friday night, y'all.
0: Boom! That's how we do it. Throw your hands up. Thanks for coming and supporting the local music, local artists. Spread the word.

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1: 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His name is K-Star. His name is Danny the Monster. We got Scotty Irie, Jay Bird on the drums, C-Note on the bass. Together we make juice. 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
1: Or a sea shanty?
0: If that's your thing.
1: Or pirate metal.
0: This boat trip is going to be interesting.
2: Don't you love it? Oh, it's so good!
0: It feels good to be Boatu. It feels good to Geico.

You don't know what you have until you lose it.

0: Yeah. Thank you. Thank you.
1: Every time that we come around.
0: Family Business was that song.
1: Every time that we come around. Every time that we come around.
0: We got a little something.
1: They're ignoring me right now.
0: Special.
1: But that's okay. We're going to go to Basement Grooving, you know, where we practice, where our studio is. It's in Kariki's basement.
0: Deep in the dungeon.
1: And so this is Basement Grooving. Enough said, right?

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0: 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Yes. 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
1: What make a man?
0: Lord.
1: Girl, I get so vexed.
0: Thank you. Thank you very much.
2: Yo, we feeling y'all tonight.
1: Yes.
0: We're drunk. Though, a little bit.
2: Nice.
0: Oh, it's nothing new.
2: Hey, hey, hey, make sure.
0: Hope you enjoy yourself. Humble Brewery, thank you for having us tonight.
1: One, two.
0: I want to big up on the fan passing.
3: Can you play the first song?

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She's really thankful.

0: life is a journey. Damn, that's Irie.
1: Yeah.
0: That's Irie right there. Oh, yeah, yeah, yeah. All right, all right. Ooh, that's nice. That can't be natural. What is that? That's chemical.
2: The hand warmer.
0: Serious.
1: Yeah, shout out to Laurel on the hand warmers.
0: K-Star. Hey, can I introduce the band? Can I introduce the band?
1: Who they is?
0: This is the one we call K-Star on the keys right there.
1: Kariki.
0: K-Star. Give me some sound. Give me some sound. Give me some keys. Give me some keys. Just, you know, yeah, that's nice right there.
1: Yeah,
0: see?
1: Yeah, yeah.
0: I like that. Just a tease. All right. The one holding it down in the middle. And y'all better make some noise. The one holding down the middle, Jay Bird on the drums. Yeah, see? The one that's holding it down on the bass. We call him King Froggy.
1: King Froggy.
0: Make some noise. Woo! Damn, damn. That's the hitch in the chest. All right, all right. The one we call Massive Dreadlock on the guitar. Y'all know him from y'all know him from Arcata.
2: Holy shit.
0: Y'all know him. You see him stepping down the avenue. Big him up, you know, honk him. Give me some sound, Massive. Give me some sound. Ooh, shit. That's nice.
3: Check.
0: That's nice. I like that. I like that. The one on the percussion right there. Y'all can feel that too, I'm sure. We call him Scotty Irie.
4: Irie.
0: Irie. Irie. That's nice. All right, we out in the woods. We're the Juice Crew. We got the special guest from the local hood here.
3: That's right.
0: We call him Ishidube.
5: Bless, bless, bless. More love.
0: Be careful, be careful. He'll cut you. He'll cut you. All right, we got the one they call Gideon, David Gideon on the microphone. Stage left.
6: Next tune, run the track.
0: Run it, run it.
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1: Jump in the right.
0: Mash the gas.
1: System pumped up.
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1: I got the bomb dick. I got the hash. A blunt, a rizzag.
0: Do you have to ask?
1: Jump in the right.
0: Pass the gas.
1: System pumped up.
0: Turn it up to
1: full blast. I bought the bomb dick and I got the hash. A blunt, a rizzag. 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
0: All right. 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
1: Got my car keys right here, yo. 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
0: Building. 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

0: 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What do you say out there? Do you want a little more? You want a little more?
1: Do you want some?
0: That's that. That's that. His vibes thing. I love that. Do you want some more? Bust it. I could take it. I could take it.

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1: That's the D sharp to like B flat.
0: All right, M16 thing of one.
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0: International what?
1: Thanks for vibing with us tonight.
0: International who?
1: Make sure you tip your bartenders. 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
0: Yes.
1: Damn.
0: So lovely.
1: They fill up those pitchers so fast. So fast. Let's do it, Juice Crew.

0: We got some rude boy lyrics. 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Hold on. I'm going to tell you some rude boy lyrics.
1: All right. I want to hear some.
0: It's like a boom mic under the garden legs. And then there's a real up and a kick up and a beg. It's like a boom mic.
1: Your way.
0: Hold on. Let me tell them, say. Low.
1: Boom.
0: Tell them low.

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1: I'm a junk.
2: Like juice.
1: I'm
2: like
1: junk. I'm junk. That's I hope you are too. Thank you, Humble Brewery, for having us tonight. Thank you. This is the Juice Crew.
0: That's right. Damn, that was nice. I like that.
3: Geico knows there's a home you and a road you. Right now you're hearing home you. He's not in an RV. He's at home, watching the great outdoors on TV.
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Is that what you wanted? You want me to get angry?

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Yeah.

0: Everybody all right? All right. 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We're going to run this next track. My name is Mo Chill. This is Gideon right here, David Gideon. We're Juice.
1: It's good.
0: Explosion. We taking over.

0: Yes, greetings. I'd like to present right now on stage the Vasagana Band.
1: Margarita. Where's my girl with a margarita for me, please? Yo! Just like I told you, it's a street reporter coming live and direct. Another juice hit for your ear hole and your mental and your soul. Soldier, street soldier. Like I

0: Thanks for coming out. We love you.
1: We appreciate it. Thank you.
0: Juice. Yeah.

0: goddamn thing. You got a lighter?
1: I do.
0: I can't see a goddamn thing.
1: Little pants up there, homie. Like chatting on the mic. What's up? You giving me? Were you hooking up the mic? Is that the cordless for me? Is Gideon coming? Have you talked to him?
2: He said he was coming.
1: All right. Well, shit. I have a mic too. We need another one.
0: Yeah. You know how we roll, corny. Yeah. Yeah. Cause you know. Yeah.
1: You know what's fuzzy.
0: All right.
1: Ooh.
0: Yeah.
3: That's some days for a humble brewery to look after.
0: Man,
3: throughout practice.
0: This shit is like scratchy as a motherfucker.
3: Esther Friday.

0: 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That's right. 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
0: Let me express myself up in here, yo.

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0: ass right there. 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That's a wicked rhythm right there, for real. Do we have that on recording? Did you record that? Oh man, I want to get a little of that on recording. It's been going. That's fat. That is hot right there, for real.
1: Too loud.
0: I like that too. That little. That shit's bad, dude. For real. For real.
1: Yeah.
0: That's like totally different than anything we ever have done before. I mean, recorded and done multiple times. I think anyway. I love that shit. 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

0: It's like that now.
1: Yeah, what's it
0: kick
1: like?
0: Kick a verse, G, kick a verse.
2: Here we go.
1: Yeah, it's like that and like this in a girl.
0: Whoa.
1: Every time, how you feeling? Are you good,
0: y'all?
1: When I hit upon this mic, I ain't gonna say nothing.

0: Stopping, nah, gon' taste it like a mental dog. 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I'm on that go, record it's on the flow, y'all.
1: Yo, yo, it's like that, back and forth, it's like that. And when we spin the chords, we come so fat. 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I'm in the spot tonight, it's chill, gonna take it hotter. 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
0: Put your ganja in the air if you got some. 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
1: just give me a beat. 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
1: My selector.
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1: All right.
0: All right. 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
1: Feel the love. 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
0: 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All right.
1: I can tell we got some dancers here.
0: That's it right there. I've been waiting on my girls. I've been waiting on my girls. They're here now.
1: That's right.
0: They're here now. All right.
1: Center stage. Center stage.
0: Run it, crew. Run it, crew.
1: Run this rhythm.
0: All right.
1: Ha! 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
1: Another one.

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0: We just getting started. Run it back again, Juice Crew, so I can tell them what I really feel.

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0: 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Skipping Chronic.
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0: 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Got that Afghan hashish. 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
1: She drive me crazy. 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Yeah. I was traveling through. She had some music. Had a little hash pipe. And I take tickets here. 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
1: Me don't, mix me don't know.
0: Watch it now.
1: Music is a mission, I know.
0: Boom.
1: Music is a mission, I know.
0: What?
1: You ready, credit people? Yeah, of course. No, because

Yes, I. That's exactly what I'm talking about, right there. Exactly what I'm talking about, right there. Exactly what I'm talking about.

0: We want more.
1: Juice Massive, yeah. Make some noise.
2: Yes,
0: y'all. Thanks, Vibe.
3: Want to call to the stage the man Ishi Dube.
1: Yes, I think I said make some
3: Run
1: noise.
3: The drifters every time.
0: Yeah.
3: If you Stay know what I'm your... talking about, if you know who I am calling to the stage right now.
1: Yes.
3: This happens to be the Run Call Drifters. In a rubbered up style.
0: Run it, crew.
3: Shit now.
0: Let's vibe the Drifters rhythm.
3: Boom. Charlie.

0: called Wheel It Up, Wheel It Up, Wheel It Up, Wheel It Up. You know what we do. Yeah. The man Ishii, give some love to the man Ishii over there, all right? Heart and soul, heart and soul, you know.
1: We get together about twice a week, once a week for practice.
2: Yeah, I was thinking we should get a crew together and play some Seattle football,
1: man. Another
2: night
1: of the week, as Steve said, for social dancing. So
2: dude,
1: please come
2: get,
1: out.
2: Get your back in shape for next year. We'll play some CR football, man. Seriously. So we get a crew together. There's so much fun, dude. Think about it. Your mom and all the older guys in there. We're like 22. We're not that old, you know? We can still move.
3: Not for too long.
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5: 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Yeah.
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There we go. All right. We've got one more routine for you guys here today before we let the next band come on. So before we end this, I hope you guys enjoy what you've seen here today. And you guys are a great crowd today. We'd love to see some of you, if not all of you, come out for our swing nights on Tuesday nights over at the Dance Center. Come on out. If you have any questions, come ask us. If you want to dance, come ask us. We're going to try to get out of the crowd as much as you can. This last routine we're going to do, it's the first time we've ever performed it. It's an all-guys routine. Woohoo! The ladies do help us out a little bit. They'll come in. We hope you like it. It's called...

0: 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Good shit.
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0: Man, that shit was hot, though. I need you on that one. I need you on that one, for real.
1: Nice. It's good. Good team. I like
0: that. That was fun.
2: You went back to the bus.

0: Yeah, I'm ready to get a little conscious and just send a positive vibe out to the world. Every time we play music, we like to do that and be a little bit thoughtful of all those who aren't doing as well as us in this country. We want to be conscious of those over in the Middle East, of those over in Africa, those over in Central and South America.
1: Nice,
0: Mercy, that's nice area.

0: going on?
1: What's going on in the world?
0: What's going on?
2: Yo, Jay Bird. The party's over here. Party's over here. Yo. The party's over here. Party's over here. Yo. The party's over here. Party's over here.
1: What?
2: Party's over here. Yo.
1: Yeah.
2: I'll tell you what's going on. We out here in the woods. Up to no good. Lay it down like a fat redwood. Coming out again. That's what we do. The two.

0: 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Yeah. I want to big up Papa Dubai.
1: Feel that.
0: On the flute, you know.
1: Feel
0: Papa.
1: That.
0: Big feel up that. And respect.
1: Feel that.

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1: What? Where are they?
0: Politrix fighting for who party's better. I throw a party that don't require cheddar. 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
1: 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Large every time, the man from Chile, the man from Maui, up in out of the area every time.
0: My boys from Hawaii in the place.
1: Watch him on.
0: Yeah, I tell him, say, watch it now.
1: Sure.
0: Hey, you want to hear something now?
1: You come with a Gideon. Now? What you have?
0: Just give me the bass line real quick, yeah, star.
1: Bass.
0: Tell him, everyone is gonna like this.
1: Sure.
0: You will never forget this. The lion heart giving you niceness.

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1: Who that?
0: Cha-la-la-la-la, welcome Leola. 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
1: Where?
0: What me a go do me born them little Sonia? 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

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And I seen him say, we just so paddle out and Diaz hit the peak. You know, he ripped that shit spray onto the beach. 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

0: stop. 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
1: Got that? 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
0: Next, hey, oh là.
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0: That's not a real song. We just like the rhythm.
1: I said, McKinleyville, how you feeling tonight?
0: Thank you.
1: I feel
0: much.
1: It too. I feel it too. Hey, that's the one that we call David Gideon on the microphone there. Give him some love, y'all. Give him some love. That's the man. Island Hopper. Island Hopper.
0: Thank you, Mo. Thank y'all for coming out.
2: Yes, y'all.
0: Run the track. Play the music. Play the music.

0: Yes. 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Yes. We got another Ishi Dubi original right here.
1: Boom, boom, boom.
0: On the weather balloon rhythm. No one your name. 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
2: That's true.
3: Thank you.
2: Are you guys feeling good tonight?
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2: 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That's right. 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Run it, Juice Crew. 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
1: Thank you.

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Thanks for coming out, Juice Sound. We're just going to keep firing it at. We got a catalog of songs to give y'all tonight. Tell the Juice story. 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Picked him off. He was hitchhiking. We just brought him to the show. He's got the coolest name in the world, though, I'll tell you that. 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

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That's what I was just about to say. I was about to clap, just like that. Let's rock this thing. Where we at? Oh, all right. This is something that we like. It's called Instant Classic. 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

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Yeah.

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I'm sorry, I know it's sometimes it's a little aggressive. That's the nature of the beast. 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Thanks, y'all. 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

0: Juice sound. 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
1: Hey, bring the fucking ruckus, man.
0: All right, I like that. We'll I like try. That. Bartender, cut this guy off.
1: This is my last beer, but bring the fucking ruckus.
0: It's your last beer until the next one, huh?
1: Until the next one.
0: All right, this one's for Paul. King Froggy, we call him.

0: Rock with us tonight. Rock with us tonight. Rock with us tonight. Check out this chord. Microphone business. I wanna rock, rock, rock, rock. Yes, exactly. That's exactly how we practiced it last night. Boom, boom.
1: We worked on that last night.
0: Y'all with us? Y'all with us? Y'all gonna hang? Y'all gonna ride with us?

0: Yeah, the pressure. It's the pressure. Thanks, y'all. Nice. Boom. Where we at?
1: Sunny Bread remix.
0: Yes. Y'all heads know this one. Sunny Bread Kids, is that what it is?
1: We had original.

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That's how we do. 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Keep hitting you right there. Wherever we just hit you. I was gonna say the face, but only if you like that. Yeah. This next track we call Show Me Love, Girl.

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Yeah. 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Thanks for bearing with us while we get it together. 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

0: Messiah. 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We're going to get the party started. 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
0: No, thanks for hanging with us. 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

0: Another level, y'all. 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I know. That's what gets us excited more than, you know. But this one we call Roll With Me. Bend the Corner? Something like that. Okay, let's rock it.
1: Bend the Corner.
0: Okay, is this one? Okay, all right. Who we got? 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

0: Wicked sound. Pop, pop, pop. 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But we're gonna go to the next track now. And as soon as I remember what it was. No. Okay. 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Okay, start.
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0: 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Give it a dance off. 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That's what she wants. I know what she wants. All right, everybody, I'm serious now. Get your ass on the dance floor right now. This is the one. It's called Get on the Dance Floor. No, it's not called Get on the Dance Floor. It's called Give Her the Dance Hall. Even though we have problems in the band and repeating that. Give her the dance hall. 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

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Do you want it? 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Not really. I just like the way it sounds. 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

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It's a technique, you know? That's all I can say. All right. Y'all with us tonight? Y'all still with us? We just going to fire him off. I'm just telling you. This sound check is almost over. All right. 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

0: 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I'm feeling like y'all want a couple more. This next one we call Crush 'Em. 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
1: Crush 'Em like some wine grapes.

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Act like you know. Are y'all having a good time? What do we got? We got a couple more for these good people of Jambalaya. Are you ready for this? Are you ready for this?

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Make some noise for the bass and the drummer. Right now.

Hallelujah. 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Yes, sir. Thanks for hanging out with us tonight. Okay, hey, do y'all mind if we got like if we play a new one, a new track for y'all? Yeah. You say that now. But let's see what you say after. All right. We got a couple more. We're the Juice Crew. Check us out on Facebook. We got juice.com, J-U-C-E, juicecrew.com. We got Stream Guys on Twitter, I think. You can hit us there. Check it out. This is Serious Business.

Yeah. 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You know what? Bass and drums. I know it says bass and drum. Give me some bass and drums.

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They got the, they got the, they got the, they got the, nice, nice.

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It's just I tried to put it in song for y'all. Hey, I think we got one more. We got one more. How many? We got one more. Is that it? Is that it? We love y'all, so we got one more for y'all. Thanks for hanging with us tonight.

0: on walking tall. 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
1: Thank so you. How y'all feeling tonight? You guys with us? I think y'all with us tonight. That's right. Nice one.
2: Thank you.
1: All right. This one's another familiar one, I'm sure. The Baltimore Rhythm. K-Star.

Yes, thanks for partying with us tonight. 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I see you a little shy. Go on there and just, you know, shake your booty like everybody else. All right, this next one's called Smackdown. Y'all know this one. It's like, it's one of my favorite ones because it's kind of just, it's about laying the beat down and smacking some booty at the same time. You know what I'm, you know exactly what I'm, all right. 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Party all night. Yeah, all right. 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
0: Y'all still with us?
1: Bullshit.
0: Here it comes. 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We gonna grind it all night. 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It's the SmackDown, it's the SmackDown. I feel the funky sound, I mean the beat around. We bring the beat around.

0: Is that coming through?
1: I don't know if it's my cord, but like I just get a buzz. I don't know if it's broken or not.
0: Let me try this.
1: I have a feeling it's not you. Last time I recorded with this, I got a buzz on the
0: headphone. Oh yeah, and they changed things. These are now going back to John Chapman, so let's try this.
1: Try it though.
0: Let's see, we need to...

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Give him some love, DJ. 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

0: motherfuckers are dead right now. 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
0: Party like it's 2020.

0: 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Y'all ain't tired?
1: No way!
0: Let's do this. We're gonna do it. 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

0: We taking over. This is it, for real. This is the last track. 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Get your drinks. Blaze up the J. This is it. Thanks for coming out. Peace. Microphone business. It's a microphone business thing. It's a oldie but goodie slash new blue. It's just from the heart. Take it. Booyah. This is just because we're family.
1: Robo.
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That was a fresh squeeze. 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

0: Smith playing with Ishii.
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It's a fat star growing in my backyard. 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

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And you know the juice, you can't stop it. 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And every time we're gonna ride a random on the sound. 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Each and every time we say we're wicked and wild. Every time we're gonna take it on higher. 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You can't stop us.

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Making every time I say that, leave your mind. That's how we do it today, on the time. Good job.

vocals and lead guitar. Thanks, y'all. Thanks, y'all. We don't get the sound right. Let's go on vocals halfway on drum monitor and guitar halfway down on drum monitor. 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We want these lights on just a little bit, like a dim type of situation, if you can. Yeah. 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Whoa. Okay. Check, check, 1, 2. Did that happen? 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Yo, yo, yo, yo, yo. 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Check, check, check, 1, 2. We don't... Check, check, check, 1, 2. Vibing, vibing every time. J-U-Z-E coming through. We just want to get the sound right before we just lay it on y'all. Friday night, having a good time. Yo. Yeah. 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

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That's how we roll. 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

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We love it, we love it. Friday night, ho. 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

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What did he say? What did he say? Huh. Elevate the vibe. Yeah. Push. Push up. We're going up. Push up in the elevator. We're going up. All right. 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
1: 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It's just that one was for Paula Avalar out there. You're still out there. It's just business, homie. 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

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Yes, you don't mind if we just keep, like, you know, moving along with the show.

Yes! Yes!